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1: Hey there. So I was at Target yesterday and some little 19-year-old kid looks at me and says, excuse me, ma'am, would you mind passing... I'm sorry, ma'am? Like, I know I'm not 19 anymore, but do I look like I'm 90? Ma'am? Oh, I am so mad. Like, I understand that some people think that this is some type of form of respect, but really, when you call someone ma'am, all I hear is, hey, old lady, I'm still angry about this. This happened yesterday, and, like, I woke up this morning, like, looking at myself in the mirror, like, do I have bunions? Is my gray hair showing? I only have, like, 3 of them.
0: Wow, you try to be nice.

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2: Hour 3 of the Cannon Show is on, chilling on a Wednesday together. I'm Cannon with a K. Tate McRae is chilling this week. We've got her here next. I believe she's calling. We don't have her yet, but she'll be here. 800-669-1010 if you'd like to ask a question of Tate, or you can slide into the DMs at Cannon Show. We check those all the time. Welcome in.

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0: McRae is taking a BuzzFeed quiz to see if she's more Tate McRae or more Khalid. 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
1: Bottom right. I love palm trees. We don't have palm trees in Canada, so.
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1: Bottom right.
2: You are like Tate McRae, Tate McRae.
1: Wow.
2: Okay. Now okay. 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
1: It works. 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

0: My name's Cannon. Who are you shouting out?
1: Say hi to my friend Bonnie.
0: All right, cool. What's Bonnie do?
1: She's a paralegal.
0: You said that like it was a question. There was a question mark at the end of that.
1: Well, she's a paralegal, but I can't remember who she works for, like which company.
0: Oh, that's okay. Do rich lawyers really need a shout out?

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1: I'll shout out my sister Christina, her kids Colton, Callan, Kinsley, and her husband's birthday was yesterday.
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7: 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Now he's on TV. I turned on the TV. I seen a commercial on my TV. He got billboards up everywhere. You can't get away from him. He on the sides of buses. He's everywhere. Now he's sponsoring stuff. You seen it coming down the timeline. Can't get away from him. We get it. Then the guy on the radio. I really hate him. His voice is irritating. It drives me crazy. I be driving. I be trying to snatch the radio out the car when he come on. 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Then my kids. 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My kids walking around talking about they gonna bite me. Then my dog. I'm looking at him funny like I'm ready to get rid of you too. Get away from me. Please deliver this message to Top Dog. 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

all the shout outs today. We'll do more tomorrow. There's a bunch we didn't get to. We'll get to them tomorrow, I promise. Meanwhile, if you've got one that we didn't get to, you can slide into our DMs at Cannon Show. That's Cannon Show with a K, and drop a voice DM. You'll hear that on the air tomorrow.

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2: 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At the end of the show, your request of love and devotion. 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
1: You can be friends with someone and yet they still take up too much space.
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3: You can be friends with someone and smack them with a door if you want. I mean, you can do it. They might not like it.
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2: Way of you calling me fat, but that's okay.
1: What? No, no one said that.
2: No.
1: Just that you take up a lot of space.
2: What? Come on. If you tell someone they take up a lot of space, the first thing they're going to say is, oh, you think I'm fat? Like, that's going to happen. Never tell anybody that they are taking up too much space.
3: Yeah, Brandy, I do have to say, if a guy looked over to his girlfriend, his wife, and said, you are taking up a lot of space,
2: you're on the couch,
3: she's simply just...
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Tonight's sweet request of love and devotion goes out to Mike from Hillary. Wow, you actually paused your sacred Corvette project long enough to feed us. Be still, my heart. Thanks for proving I rank slightly above chrome detailing. Love always, Hillary. I don't know how always that

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They say the holy water's watered down, and this town's lost its faith. 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Oh my, my, oh my, my love, I take one look at you, you're taking me

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2: Good morning, just after 6 o'clock. What's going on? I am Brandy, no Robbie, as he has begun his Labor Day weekend a little early on vacay. So you got me hanging out with you all morning long. Appreciate you joining me. Lots of hits on the way. We'll still have your chance to win with the Morning Show Mind Tease. Giving away Bojangles this week. Also, we'll talk about some of the events happening this weekend. Q101 going to be out and about for some football action, plus lots of other things happening. Again, Labor Day weekend, holiday weekend, so lots going on, and hopefully the weather will cooperate. Got one stupid strikes on the way. I don't want to ignore the fact that a very scary situation in Waynesboro yesterday at Westwood Hills Elementary. I know we will talk about it a little bit later on this hour when we've got Lyndon coming in for the news. It is a scary world out there. Glad that all of the students and faculty are okay, but if you need to talk, that's what I'm here for. 540-434-4144, the number to the phones here in the studio, also on the text line. It is a scary world out there. That is a situation that nobody wants to be in. Definitely something we didn't want to be hearing about yesterday, and something that we stayed updated on. But my job is to try and take you away from that, to entertain you, to play some good music, for us to just get through another day together. So that's what I'm going to do. But again, always here as your friend to talk about whatever you want to talk about. So, and with no Robbie today, I could absolutely use some company. So again, 540-434-4144. Gonna try to lift things up. With stupid strikes on the way, making you feel better about the decisions that you make in life. Right now, Tame Impala, Jenny, Dracula, good morning. 605, it's Q101.

0: Catch Gracie Abrams in March. Gonna be at Capital One Arena doing two nights. 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I know, March seems so far away. That's really only like, what, 7 months away? We're pretty much done with the year, so that'll be here before you know it. And pretty much done with summer. Although it doesn't feel like it. It's going to be a hot one today. You might be seeing some patchy fog in spots this morning. Otherwise, looking at a high of about 93, mostly sunny skies. And because of the heat and humidity, a chance of some showers and thunderstorms throughout the day. Tomorrow, high of 91, mostly sunny. Same situation with the showers and thunderstorms. Right now, 67 and fair in Jonestown. Ella Langley, Bruno Mars, Zara Larsson, and more coming up all this hour. And anything you want to hear, let me know on the Q101 text line. But as mentioned, hopefully going to make you feel better about the decisions that you make in life, especially with football season coming up. All right, maybe not. Time for...
1: Sounds stupid.
2: Stupid. When stupid strikes.
0: So... looks like the Packers might be without one fan this season. Although, this guy went pretty hard, so he might still be rooting for them behind bars. 39-year-old man named Thomas in Wisconsin, arrested after he allegedly robbed a bar while wearing a plush Green Bay Packers robe. Now, I don't know. I don't know if he just got out of bed and said, I'm going to rob a place this morning, but according to police... Thomas left his home early last Friday and broke into a place called Jackson's Blue Ribbon Pub. Wasn't open at the time, hence the breaking into. So he crawled through a window to get in. Now, the bar surveillance cameras actually caught him in action. I don't know why they didn't give us any footage of the wardrobe, because that would have been clutch. Wisconsin police officers. Now, police arrested him about a block away. They got an alert to the alarms going off in this bar. And so when they searched the area, they found him a block away, asleep in the bushes, with a six-pack of White Claw and a bottle of Tito's vodka. You go, girl. He was charged with burglary, but also charged with two counts of neglecting a child because, yeah, this gets stupider. He left his two young children at home to commit this crime. So like I said, I don't know if he just woke up and chose seltzers, but that's what happened. However, I feel like this is still less of a crime. Probably get charged less for that than stealing a bronze mother duck from downtown Harrisonburg. Actually, no, two counts of neglecting a child. That's pretty up there. We'll share the story on our Twitter page, Q101 Hit Music. You can check it out there. We got our first JMU football game happening this Saturday. I don't care how big that score is versus Liberty. Don't get any ideas from this story, okay? I don't want to hear that anybody was wearing a Duke dog head breaking into Jack Brown's. Let's see what's happening on those roads. Checking in with traffic.
3: Roads are looking good for your Thursday morning. No accidents or major delays to pass on to you right now. But if you're seeing it and we're not saying it, call the W.
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21: They say the holy water's watered down, and this town's lost its faith. Our colors will fade eventually, so if our time is running out, day after day, we'll make the mundane a masterpiece. Oh my, my, oh my, my love, I take one look at you.

Valley's at Music Station, Q101. Labor Day weekend, what are your plans? Well, mine are to be hanging outside of Bridgeport Stadium, getting my tailgate on, and it's going to be an early one. We got a noon kickoff as the JMU Football Dukes have their season opener at Bridgeport, taking on the Liberty Flames, which means Q101 going to be hanging out from 9:30 until 11:30 outside of Bridgeport Stadium.

with your chance to win this year's Madison Maniac t-shirt. If you're new to town, each year we do a different design of a purple shirt. And it's your chance to swing on by and grab some purple so that you can rock with the rest of JMU Nation. We'll have the prize wheel. Not only will we have the t-shirts, we'll also have just regular Q101 t-shirts as well. We'll have other Q101 prizes. I know we're going to have some giveaways from Domino's and Green Valley Book Fair. So swing on by. If you want to get a t-shirt, swing by early, because the Madison Maniac t-shirts are usually the first to go. And because we do a new design each year, it's kind of become like a collector's item. Like, I think this is year 9 or 10 that we've been doing these t-shirts. So swing on by again, 9:30 to 11:30 outside of Bridgeforth Stadium. And these t-shirts are good. They're nice. Sponsored by Christopher William Jewelers, Rockies Gold and Silver, Domino's, Rice Tire, Air Quality Systems, and Tropical Smoothie Cafe. The Battle of the Blue Ridge. JMU versus Liberty. I'm just so glad we got football back. I'm ready for it. So hopefully we'll see you there. If not, can't make it to the game, you can kind of be at the game. You can listen pregame, game, and postgame on our sister station, WSVA. 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Been practicing my JMU Dukes. See, I didn't do the Duke. I'll work on it. I'll have it down by Saturday. Plus, they'll score so much against Liberty that, if I don't have it down by Saturday, I'll have it down at least by the end of the game. That's for sure. Your celebrity news on the way with Word on the Street coming up next. Plus, Ella Langley right here on Q101. Rah, rah.

0: Langley Chews in Texas on the Valley's Hit Music Station, Q101. And you never know. I mean, in 20 years, we could be talking about her being a contestant on Dancing with the Stars. Because that seems to be the case for how they go about picking their celebrities, people that were relevant decades ago. It is time for your celebrity news, all those things happening in Hollywood and entertainment with Word on the Street. And yes, let's start with the announcement of this season of Dancing with the Stars. They announced the full cast yesterday on Good Morning America. It is season 35, which I know if you're thinking, huh? No, that doesn't mean that they've done a season for 35 years. That just means like they've doubled down. So like there's been years where they've done like two seasons. So that's how they get to that number so fast. But some of the names on this list are people that if this had been like 2000, the year 2000, this would have made sense. But let's just go through it. Julia Stiles, Jenna Dewen, which is getting a lot of controversy because, you know, we know her, like her and Channing, Step Up. They are dancers. So, a little interesting that they chose her. Tatiana Ali from The Fresh Prince of Bel-Air. Taylor Hansen. He's from Hansen, by the way, in case you didn't get that one. Let's see. Tyler Cameron from The Bachelorette Season 15. Chef Jada De Laurentiis, which, by the way, there was we had a little debate here in the Harrisonburg Media Group building about how to say her name, because there was a lot of people saying Giada. I actually looked up her saying her name, and she says Giada. Anyway, she will also be Dancing with the Stars. Harry Shum Jr. from Glee and Grey's Anatomy, and Jackson Olsen from Savannah Bananas. That 35th season going to premiere actually here in a couple of weeks on the 15th on ABC and Disney Plus. Tiger Woods, arrested for that DUI in Florida. Well, he has now been banned from driving for 5 years. Now, what's interesting is that he will be banned from driving for 5 years. He was hit with a $1,500 fine as well. But someone did ask the question to the Florida Attorney General, no driving, does that include golf carts?
1: Oh, my God, that's a great question. Actually, I think you could. Can you drive a golf? You know what? You got me. We'll have to look into that. I'll get back to you. I know you cannot drive a golf cart while impaired on the roads because it is a vehicle, but I don't. My gut reaction is going to be no. But great question, and I'll get back to you.
0: I mean, I guess it's a matter of whether you're driving it. I mean, I feel like golf cart is, if it has a wheel for you to turn, then you're driving it. Now, states do differ, though, on golf cart registration rules. For instance, Florida doesn't require registration and plates for golf carts, but then states like Arizona do. So don't know if that plays into that. But you would think if you were going to ban a golfer from driving that you would have looked into that ahead of time. But that was not the case. And we are going to get a new documentary looking into The Office. It's called Fan Level Midnight, devoted to The Office, and it's going to debut on September 7th on Peacock. Now, it's 6 episodes, and it's going to explore how the U.S. version of the workplace comedy grew from a ratings-challenged adaptation to one of the most endearing television shows of its era. Traveling from the home of Dunder Mifflin in Scranton, Pennsylvania, to the sound stages in Van Nuys, the filmmakers are going to turn the camera towards the fans themselves. Now, this is actually going to be a lead-in to season 2 of The Paper, which debuts on September 9th, and they're going to be exploring a lot of different things, including sit-down interviews with key figures from the show's history. There's some footage with the cast as well. They'll talk about Steve Carell's departure and also the creative risk behind episodes such as Diversity Day, Office Olympics, and the dinner party. So again, that's going to premiere in September, September 7th.
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7: Showers and heavy thunderstorms are possible again today. Look for a high at 92. Tonight, some thunderstorms early, then partly cloudy in 68. Tomorrow, a couple of thunderstorms and a high at 92. And a chance of a thunderstorm Saturday, 81. From the News Talk 92.1 and 550 WSBA Weather Center, I'm Frank Wilt.
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0: This is not headline news. Downloads of MapQuest have surged since it refused to change the name of Lake Ontario. If you've forgotten where to find MapQuest, you can always ask Jeeves. Ridley Scott says he's making another Alien movie. Because in space, no one can hear a blatant cash grab. Tony Romo admitted he's had problems with chronic back pain, prescription meds, and alcohol. Something he's never had a problem with, keeping track of his Super Bowl rings. And the cast of Dancing with the Stars was revealed yesterday. As usual, you can see much bigger stars by punching yourself in the face. This is not headline news.
1: And coming up, we'll check in with the WSVA newsroom and get those local headlines after Zara Larsson. 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

0: on the Valley's hit music station, 20 minutes away from the morning show, Mind Tease trivia question and more hits. Right now, though, joining me from the WSVA newsroom, first person besides myself that I've talked to all day.
1: Oh, well.
0: Lyndon Kaiser. Yeah.
1: What an honor. So good morning, Brandy.
0: Yeah, thanks. See, you guys are spoiled over there on WSVA.
1: Oh, really? Oh, yeah.
0: You're talking to two other people, right?
1: It is true. Yeah.
0: Yeah. Yeah.
1: Yeah.
0: Yeah. So when Robbie's like out, and I can't imagine what Robbie feels like when I'm gone. He's already talking to himself anyway. So.
1: And to his loyal social media followers.
0: Yes.
1: I know that for a fact.
0: Yeah. Why wouldn't you think I have loyal social media followers?
1: Oh, well, I don't know.
0: You're not giving him the credit, not giving me the credit.
1: The reason why is because I usually hear him doing his in the hallway. I don't usually hear, actually, unless I come in and interrupt yours.
0: So. Which is welcome.
1: Yeah.
0: Sometimes.
1: I was going to say sometimes, yeah, probably. Yeah.
0: All right, well, let's go ahead and get into it because it's been a pretty busy, hectic, heavy week here in the Valley.
1: It has, just for being, you know, hitting Wednesday, and it's like, wow, we have had quite a week.
0: Yeah.
1: And you can read all about this week at rocktownnow.com. A 19-year-old Waynesboro man is dead following a self-inflicted gunshot wound yesterday morning at Westwood Hills Elementary School. The incident happened shortly after 9 o'clock when Anthony Ignatiadis Isabel forced entry into the school. Law enforcement responded within minutes and located his body in the library. There were no students in the library at the time. An adult staff member suffered a non-life-threatening gunshot wound and was treated and released from the hospital. Meanwhile, Westwood Hills Elementary School will be

0: closed today. And Waynesboro School Superintendent Dr. Jeffrey Castle says the school division will communicate directly with families regarding available resources during this difficult time. Castle praised the response of the Waynesboro Police Department, the Augusta County Sheriff's Office, and Virginia State Police, and thanked Westminster Presbyterian Church for their help in the reunification of students and families. We have more angles of this and other stories at rocktownnow.com.
1: All right. We'll talk to you again here in about an hour.
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2: What's going on? It is Q101, the Valley's hit music station. Brandy hanging out with you. And if you're feeling a little bit hungry, well, don't forget that we've got a Shin Valley deal going live on Friday with the place where you can find the largest pancakes in the Valley. That is Town and Country Restaurant in Broadway. So that's tomorrow. Crazy. It's already Friday. Pretty pumped that we are so close to the weekend. And for a lot of us, not to brag for those of you that do have to work on Monday, but for a lot of us, it's a three-day weekend. Or you were smart like Robbie and maybe took some extra days on the other end. I should have done that. But if you are looking for something to do this weekend, we got a lot of things going on in the Valley. In fact, in about an hour, I'll let you know what's brewing in the Valley, giving you some plans for your weekend. Q101 going to be out and about. We were actually out earlier this week, a couple of days ago. We were at the Shenandoah County Fair. And that is something that you can do this weekend as well. They've still got a lot of fun things going on. Tonight, the truck drags. Tomorrow night, the rodeo and bull riding. And then Saturday, wrapping things up, monster trucks. That is the way to... Sorry, excuse me. Rewind. Friday night, wrapping things up, monster trucks. You gotta say it like that, right? But that's a pretty awesome way, I think, to wrap up the Shenandoah County Fair. Want more info on what they got going on, shincofair.com. And like I said, lots of stuff happening this weekend. That's just one or a few different things you can do to wrap up the week. And more weekend plans here in about an hour. More hits on the way as well. Teddy Swims, Olivia Rodrigo, and your chance to win coming up here in 7 minutes with the Morning Show Mind Tease trivia question. Guess I should go ahead and come up with a trivia question, huh? Yeah, I'm gonna go do that. Justin Bieber after this, it's Ariana Grande on Q101.

0: Whew. Thought for a second I had posted the trivia question a little too early, doing double duty. Since there's no Robbie this morning, what's going on, Brandy? Hanging out with you. It is the Q Morning Show. And I got the Mind Tease trivia question coming up here in just a bit. I will post it on our Twitter page. Q101 Hit Music is our handle. That's actually our handle on all socials, Twitter, Facebook, Instagram, and TikTok. But I will post it there here in just a bit. But I'm not going to do it before I give you the trivia question. So just hang tight on that one for a little bit. Looking at weather, 66 and fair right now in Craigsville. Might be seeing some patchy fog in spots, but that should all lift. We're looking at mostly sunny skies today. Depending on where you're at, I did see heat advisory for some parts of the Shenandoah Valley again today. Looking at a high of about 92 and a chance of showers and thunderstorms later on this afternoon. And a high of 92. Yesterday, it actually got to, I think, about 95, 96. Real feel was 105. Yeah, it's September. I get it being this warm. But 105? Real feel? Nah. Nah, we don't need that. We don't need that. Roads looking good. We'll check in with the WSVA newsroom here in just a bit. And get a full look at traffic. Right now, though, time for your morning show Mind Tease trivia question. And your chance to win some Bojangles, breakfast, lunch, or dinner, whatever you want to use it on. Gift card to Bojangles could be yours if you can give me the number one answer to the trivia question I'm going to give to you here in just a moment. The number I'll give to you right now, 540-434-4144. Got a couple of rules. Got to be 18 years or older or have a parent or guardian present with you. Also ask that you not have won anything from us here at Q101 or any of the sister stations here at Harrisonburg Media Group in the past 30 days. And some of you try to be like, oh, I didn't know. So that would be WSVA, WSIG, More 96.1, Rewind 105.1, Easy, and Oldies, and ESPN. Got it? All right. Your trivia question this morning. Today is actually U.S. Bowling League Day. So, in honor of that, name something bowlers blame when they throw a gutter ball. Name something bowlers blame when they throw a gutter ball. And now I will share this question over on our Twitter page. Going to the phones, 540-434-4144. Good luck to you. Will I go to get a winner? Let's see what's happening on those roads. Checking in with traffic.
1: Roads are looking good for your Thursday morning. No accidents or major delays to pass on to you right now. But if you're seeing it and we're not saying it, call the...
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0: Morning Show Mind Tease question. Name something bowlers blame when they throw a gutter ball.
1: Oil.
0: So the oil, that is number 4 on the list. Good guess. Try again.
1: Thank you.
0: Q101, what's your guess?
2: The finger holes in the ball.
0: The ball, that is number 2 on the list. Good guess. Try again.
2: Thank you.
0: Thanks for calling. Q101, name something bowlers blame when they throw a gutter ball.
1: The shoes.
0: Yeah,
1: the lane flick.
0: So the shoes, that is number 3 on the list. Good guess. Try again, okay?
1: Okay.
0: All right.
1: Thank you.
0: Mm-hmm. Wow. So we've gotten 3 of the 5 answers. But still looking for that number 1 answer. That's how we're going to get our winner. Name something bowlers blame when they throw a gutter ball. So we've gotten the ball has been guessed. That's number 2. Their shoes, number 3. And then the oil, number 4. 2 more answers that have yet to be unveiled. The number 1 answer is what we're looking for. And I will say that a couple of those calls, like you were there, but maybe gave a little bit more. If that was enough of a hint for you. Let's see. Some of the guesses we've gotten on the text line. Ashley said their shoes. Yeah, number 3 on the list. Let's see. Haley in Harrisonburg, is it their hand? No, hand is not on the list. That is a good guess, though. And then what do we have here? Okay, name something bowlers blame when they throw a gutter ball. So it looks like Connor says God. Because he knew that you were going to throw that gutter ball, right? Or sorry, she knew. Mm-hmm. Yeah, no, that is not right, Connor. Good guess, though. 540-434-4144. Ooh, Prudence just texted in with the number 1 answer. We'll see if we can get that on the phones. Name something bowlers blame when they throw a gutter ball. Good luck to you. It's Q101.
3: You know, like, do you love me? Do you want me? Are you gonna call me like you said you would? Is this really your real phone number?

about a conservative regular girl that still can beat a sesh. Thorough as f- don't need your sesh. 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Zodiac sign, it must be a Gemini moon, cause we about to go half. 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

Should they fold that no yoga mat? 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

0: Q101 The Valley's Hit Music Station. Thank you guys for being patient with me on the text line. It is Q101, your morning show mind tease trivia question. Name something bowlers blame when they throw a gutter ball. So last round, you guys got three of the five answers. Number two, the ball. Number three, their shoes. Number four, the oil. Still looking for the number one answer. That's your chance to win from Bojangles. Let's see. I will say Stacy in Harrisonburg did guess the number five answer, which is someone distracting them. So now we just need the number one answer. Prudence did text in with it on the text line, which is the same number to call me and talk to me. 540-434-4144. Going to the phones. Let's see if we can get a winner. Q101, what's your guess?
1: I am going to say the floor.
0: So, like the lane itself?
1: Yep.
0: Who do we have on the phone?
1: Kelsey.
0: Kelsey, where are you calling from this morning?
1: I'm calling from the school pickup line or drop-off line.
0: The school? Yeah, you ain't picking them up yet. Wouldn't that be nice, though, if you could probably get a better night's sleep?
1: I have a newborn. I ain't getting sleep.
0: Well, congratulations. The lane is the number one answer.
1: Woohoo!
0: Someone said oil on the lane, which that would be a good one, but it was just the lane itself that bowlers blame when they throw a gutter ball. So you just won yourself some breakfast, lunch, or dinner from Bojangles. Sound good?
1: Oh, yeah. I love Bojangles.
0: Okay. What are you getting?
1: I'm probably going to get one of the chicken tender meals.
0: Okay. That's not a bad option. Have you had the Bo's chicken sandwich?
1: No, I have not.
0: I'm just going to say, of all fast food places, and like no one's paying me to say this, like I legit believe it, I think they have the best chicken sandwich.
1: Ooh.
0: So.
1: I have to try that.
0: Yeah. Well, hey,
1: it's
0: you.
1: It's free.
0: Exactly. So definitely a reason to check it out. I don't think you'll be disappointed. Let's go through the rest of the list. Name something bowlers blame when they throw a gutter ball. The lane was number one. Number two, the ball. Number three, their shoes. Number four, the oil. And then number five, someone distracting them, which I'm horrible to play to bowl with because that's exactly what I'm trying to do to all my opponents all the time. Because I'm horrible at it. So I got to do something to make them horrible too. And it usually never works.
1: You got to make up for it.
0: Exactly. Yeah. Well, congrats again. We'll have another chance to win tomorrow morning, 7:10, with a new morning show Mind Tease question right here on what station?
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11: Showers and heavy thunderstorms are possible again today. Look for a high at 92. Tonight, some thunderstorms early, then partly cloudy in 68. Tomorrow, a couple of thunderstorms and a high at 92. And a chance of a thunderstorm Saturday, 81. From the News Talk 92.1 and 550 WSBA Weather Center, I'm Frank Welt.
0: Right now, 71 with some patchy fog in Linwood. 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

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Your first fast fact. The average American uses 141 rolls of toilet paper every year, making us number one all over the world. The Germans are second, using an average of 134 rolls annually. And I'm just curious, has that number, like, has that gotten smaller or bigger? Because nowadays, I feel like there's so much better quality toilet paper than there was back in the day. And I could be wrong, because back in the day, I didn't buy my own toilet paper. My mom did. And the cheaper, the better. Me and my friend actually have this conversation, like, where we're like, now that you have, like, better quality, like, comfortable toilet paper, like, do you use less? Or are you scarred from the very thin, very breakable paper that your parents bought you when you were younger? Anyway, that's a story for another time. Fast fact number two. Seems a little morbid, but I thought this was an interesting one. There's a difference between a coffin and a casket. A coffin is a hexagon with six sides, and a casket is a rectangle with four. So, right, I feel like caskets are probably more common. At least, I feel like I've seen more caskets in my life. But when you think coffin, like, think more like Dracula. Right, are you picturing that? Like, yeah, that's the shape of that. That's a coffin. So they're not interchangeable. They actually do mean two different things. Fast fact number three. Everything you see, like, look in front of you right now. Like, are you, whatever you're looking at right now, that actually happened in the past. Did your mind just get blown? Yeah, so it takes around 100 milliseconds for visual information to be processed in your brain. So by the time you've processed it, it already happened. But also, that could be said a lot about life. There are people that are still processing things that happened a long time ago.

time ago. But yeah, your vision's in the past. Only by some milliseconds, but still. It just seems fun to say. Fast fact number 4. If you ride on a float in the Mardi Gras parade in New Orleans, you're legally required to wear a mask. I think that's one of those, like, laws that no one actually pays attention to. Because I've done Mardi Gras. Went down to visit some friends in New Orleans. We thought Mardi Gras would be the perfect time. Kelly Clarkson was on a float. She was not wearing a mask. And probably also, too, being a celebrity probably adds to that, right? I don't know about a regular person on a float, but celebrities can definitely get away with it. And your last fast fact. According to one estimate, every time you hit the space bar, an average of about 600,000 other people around the world are hitting the space bar at the same time. I just hit it. I also wonder if that's the same, like, estimate for how many people are hitting the backspace button at the same time, because they've got somebody behind them watching them type. And, you know, that's when you mess up the most. You're like, I'm usually a really great typer, 300 words per second. Anyway, those are your Fast 5 random facts. We got Cat's Eye on the way. Plus, we'll check in with the WSVA newsroom. Here's Justin Bieber and UConn on Q101.

0: Cat's Eye Animal on the Valleys of Music Station, Q101. Not to be confused, what was it? Is it the Bengals? Walk Like an Egyptian? Is that their song?
1: Walk Like an Egyptian.
0: So is that a yes? Is that them?
1: No, that was me, but I believe you're right. I know it sounds... It sounded so accurate, you thought I was just playing the track right here.
0: No, but that's not. No one thought that.
1: No?
0: No one thought that.
1: Oh, well. There's always next time, but I think you're correct. Yeah, that's the information.
0: Okay. All right. Well, let's get some information from you. Yes, that is correct, the Bengals. But we got to take a look at news right now, brought to you by Acorn Mini Storage in Harrisonburg. 24/7 access self-storage units, Acorn Mini Storage, inc.com. 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
1: Waynesboro police responded to a shooting incident shortly after 9 o'clock yesterday morning at Westwood Hills Elementary School on Rosser Avenue. Waynesboro Police Chief David Shaw said during a press conference that 19-year-old Anthony Ignatiatis Isabel of Waynesboro forced entry into the school. Law enforcement responded within minutes and immediately entered the school. They're located in the library. The suspect was found dead from a self-inflicted gunshot wound. There were no students at the library at the time. The time between the initial call and the location of the suspect was approximately 3 minutes. Shaw added that an adult staff member did suffer a non-life-threatening gunshot wound. The staff member was treated and released from the hospital. Meanwhile, Westwood Hills Elementary School is closed today, while all other schools in the division are operating on a normal schedule. Waynesboro Public Schools will communicate directly with families regarding available resources.
0: And I think I read, did I read somewhere, maybe you might know more than I do, that the reason they said they could handle it swiftly was because they'd already done like practice.
1: Yeah, they recently did training like just weeks ago.
0: Yeah.
1: Literally. So they were, it was fresh in their minds, and I think they had everything ready to go.
0: I mean, not a situation that you ever want to have to be in, right?
1: No.
0: Like, you want it to just always be practice, but...
1: Right.
0: You know, I guess...
1: I think sometimes people feel like the practice is... There's something weird about that. Sometimes you hear people, oh, they're doing this, and, you know, there's a presence, and you see the SWAT teams and all that, but in these moments, you want them ready.
0: Well, right.
1: You want them ready.
0: Yeah.
1: So they have to practice. And so it's a good thing. 3 minutes is a good response.

0: All right. Well, thank you, Lyndon.
1: You're welcome, Brandy.
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2: Hey, what's going on? It is Brandy riding solo this morning. Robbie starting his Labor Day weekend a little early. So you got me to get you through today and tomorrow. That's what's brewing this weekend, is that you got me to get your weekend started right. Actually going to give you some plans about some things happening in the Valley, some things that you could do here in just a bit. Also, want to take this time to let you know that we need your help. 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

Q101 The Valley's hit music station, 810 right now, sitting at about 70 and partly sunny. It's making its way out here at the Q101 studios. Today, going to be another hot one. Looking at a high of about 93, which if you were paying attention to the real Phil yesterday, because I think our high was supposed to be 93. It got up, ended up getting to about 97, like actual temperature wise. And then the real Phil was like 105. Like, I stayed inside on the couch watching some Netflix crime documentaries with the fan just blaring on me. So, yeah. Another warm one. In fact, we got some chance of showers and thunderstorms later on this afternoon that could just potentially pop up. So, roads looking good. We'll check in with the WSVA newsroom here in just a bit and get a look at traffic. Right now, though, going to give you some weekend plans, letting you know what's brewing in the valley. Some different things that are going to be going on this weekend. And weather-wise, like, going to be in the 90s here in the next couple of days, but then we should be cooling down into the 80s Saturday. Sunday, a high of just 80. And then, yeah, it looks like we still warm, but not as hot as it's been. So, what's brewing in the valley? Well, let's start with tomorrow at the Green Valley Book Fair. They are having their Halloween Pavilion sale. We can start thinking about Halloween now, right? I mean, honestly, Halloween was already in stores like last month. Like, pretty soon it's going to be Thanksgiving things. But everything's going to be 60 to 70% off retail prices at this Pavilion sale at the Green Valley Book Fair. Costumes, clothing, pillows, plush, pumpkins, skeletons, party supplies, craft gifts, carving kits and spider webbing, pet costumes and toys, other home decor and more. 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Tons of Halloween stuff. So if you are looking to add to your collection or maybe looking to start with some Halloween decor, this is definitely a place you want to be at. That is tomorrow starting at 8 a.m. at the Green Valley Book Fair. Right off of exit 240 and open Tuesday through Saturday from 8 a.m. to 5 p.m. Walk away with a lot of stuff and at a good price. Also, this weekend, don't forget that you can catch me tailgating before the JMU football game. Q101 going to be outside of Bridgeport Stadium from 9:30 to 11:30. Game starts at noon, so we're going to be there right before that with your chance to grab a Madison Maniac t-shirt. They are new this year. We change up the design each year, so if you have been adding, if this is another thing that you collect, make sure you swing on by. Get there early, like around the 9:30-ish time, because the Madison Maniac t-shirts are always the first thing to go of my table of prizes. So swing on by. We'll have other prizes as well. Going to have some goodies from the Green Valley Book Fair, Domino's, amongst others. Kickoff at noon, JMU taking on the Liberty Flames. You can actually catch that game on our sister station, WSVA.

0: But Q101 out there for all the tailgating action. Again, that's Saturday from 9:30 to 11:30 outside of Bridgeforth. By the way, shout out to our Madison Maniac t-shirt sponsors, Tropical Smoothie Cafe, Air Quality Systems, Rice Tire, Domino's, Rocky's Gold and Silver, and Christopher William Jewelers. And this Sunday, because don't forget, a lot of people have a three-day weekend since Monday is Labor Day. Sunday at Restless Moons in downtown Harrisonburg, it is the fourth annual suicide prevention fundraiser. There's going to be an afternoon of live music, community, and support as we raise funds for suicide prevention and mental health awareness. So this year's fundraiser is going to benefit Team Molly and the American Foundation for Suicide Prevention. There's going to be live music from the Fallbacks, featuring members of the Dustin Pence Band and Thieves of Burden, along with prize raffles, handmade handmade pottery. You might hear some poetry. You never know at Restless Moons. There's going to be great beer and, of course, good company. And $1 from every draft beer sold is going to be donated to Team Molly. That's happening this Sunday from 2 to 6, Restless Moons Brewing. You might see me out there. Just saying. But if you are getting into anything this weekend, maybe you know of something happening that I did not mention, or you want to let me know about something that's going on, 540-434-4144. Again, Labor Day weekend, so I know there's a lot of things that are going to be happening, and I'm sure there's something I missed. Also got a list of events and things going on at rocktownnow.com as well. Let's see what's happening on those roads. Checking in with the WSVA Newsroom.
1: Roads have cleared up out there. No accidents or major delays to pass on to you right now, but if you're seeing it and we're not saying it, call the...
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Hopefully you're hanging out at ShinValleyDeals.com tomorrow. I wouldn't say tomorrow at this time. I mean, you could get there tomorrow at this time just to make sure that you've got everything squared away. It's been a while since I've gotten a Shin Valley deal. Maybe it's been a while for you too. So you want to get in there, make sure all of your account information is good, make sure your credit card isn't expired, and so that you're ready to go. Because at 9 a.m. tomorrow morning, we've got half-off certificates for Town & Country Restaurant in Broadway, and our Shin Valley deals sell out pretty quickly. So you definitely want to make sure that there's not anything standing in your way of getting one of these certificates, where you could take it to Town & Country and try the Valley's largest pancake. If you haven't seen the video, I mean, this thing's huge. And Town & Country, someone said it best. They were like, it's the best place that more people should know about. 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Your chance to get more while saving less. And more, in this case, an understatement, considering how big that pancake that Robbie was eating looked. He couldn't even finish it. Olivia Rodrigo on the way, plus your celebrity news with Word on the Street. It's Q101.

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1: Might hear some Olivia Rodrigo songs, someone dancing to something of hers. On Dancing with the Stars, Q101 Valley's hit music station, Olivia Rodrigo right there. Never know what songs some of your celebrities might be dancing to, and as that's going to lead us into celebrity news. All those things happening in Hollywood and gossip with word on the street. And I bring up Dancing with the Stars because the new cast has been announced for season 35, premiering on the 15th on ABC and Disney+. And this looks more like we're in the year like 2000, like some of these people that they've chosen, which I will say, though, more celebrities than what we had last season. Julia Stiles going to be competing along with Jenna DeWin, which a lot of people think that's controversial because she actually is a dancer. Tatiana Ali from The Fresh Prince of Bel-Air. Taylor Hansen used to be my first favorite Hansen. Now he's like my third. Isaac grew up and got a little bit better. You've also got Tyler Cameron from The Bachelorette season 15. Jaida De Laurentiis, from the Cooking Channel. Harry Shum Jr. from Glee and Grey's Anatomy. And Jackson Olsen from Savannah Bananas. Now, there are several others. In fact, it's a lot more like reality stars that are some of the other people. Though we do have an Olympic gold medalist in the mix as well. But yeah, I guess maybe that's just the way we're going to go with Dancing with the Stars, right? Get who we can. Again, better celebrities than what they had last season, but still feel like we're living in the past. Although, everyone's nostalgic right now, right? So, let's go for it. Tiger Woods was sentenced yesterday for driving drunk in Florida. His attorneys made a deal to have the charge reduced to reckless driving and refusal to submit to a chemical test. Now, he was hit with a $1,500 fine and then banned from driving for 5 years. But there was a big question that was asked of the Florida Attorney General when they wanted to know, if he can't drive, does that include golf carts?
2: Oh my God, that's a great question. Actually, I think you could. Can you drive a golf? You know what? You got me. We'll have to look into that. I'll get back to you. I know you cannot drive a golf cart while impaired on the roads because it is a vehicle, but my gut reaction is going to be no. But great question, and I'll get back to you.
1: Yeah, so it looks like the general consensus is obviously can't drive a golf cart on the road, but if he's at like a private course, being a golf player, that he would probably be allowed to. In other words, who knows? Florida doesn't make you put a license on golf carts, so there could also be that stipulation as well, right? Like if there's no license on it. But then again, if you were to, you don't put a license on a lawnmower, and if you were to put that on the road and you were impaired, so I don't know, there's a little asterisk with that one. And then T-Boz from TLC having to back out of some dates for their iconic tour due to a medical emergency. She's taking a step back as she recovers from some flare-ups from her sickle cell. And so Rosanda Thomas actually took this to the stage on her own solo, revealing the reason that T-Boz was not on the stage with her. Now, they say because this is such an interactive show that they just want to continue to have it go on as scheduled. In fact, they've got some help from Salt and Peppa and In Vogue, who are also on tour with them as well. Now, no word on whether or not this is going to impact TLC and the lineup when they stop at Jiffy Lube Live here in a couple of weeks. But of course, hoping that T-Boz gets the rest that she needs, and sickle cell, nothing to play with, and those flare-ups can be pretty bad. So hopefully she'll be feeling well soon, and you guys will get to see her in a couple of weeks when TLC and the crew stop in Bristow. That is your celebrity news. Look at your full weather forecast coming up next on Q101.
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15: weather. Showers and heavy thunderstorms are possible again today. Look for a high at 92. Tonight, some thunderstorms early, then partly cloudy in 68. Tomorrow, a couple of thunderstorms and a high at 92. And a chance of thunderstorm Saturday, 81. From the News Talk 92.1 and 5.

0: This is not headline news. Downloads of MapQuest have surged since it refused to change the name of Lake Ontario. If you've forgotten where to find MapQuest, you can always ask Jeeves. Ridley Scott says he's making another Alien movie because in space, no one can hear a blatant cash grab. Tony Romo admitted he's had problems with chronic back pain, prescription meds, and alcohol. Something he's never had a problem with, keeping track of his Super Bowl rings. And the cast of Dancing with the Stars was revealed yesterday. As usual, you can see much bigger stars by punching yourself in the face. This is not headline news.
1: I mean, Julia Stiles, she was hot back in the day. Anyway, we got to look at your local headlines coming up after this. Martin Garrix, Ed Sheeran, it's repeated on Q101, the Valley's hit music station.

0: Music Station 849, Q Morning Show, joined from the WSVA Newsroom by Lyndon Kaiser. Lyndon, I got to know what your thoughts are.
1: Okay. Wow. Okay. I'm ready. I've been waiting for this my whole life.
0: I don't know if this is what you were waiting for.
1: Oh, no.
0: Wait till the question is asked. Yes. How do you feel about the new cast of the Dancing with the Stars new season?
1: I feel zero brain activity about that at all.

0: I don't even know what you're talking about, hardly.
1: What?
0: I know of the existence of the show.
1: New cast was announced.
0: Okay, who's
1: it? I guarantee you, you know some of these people that are going to be part of the cast,
0: well,
1: which has not been the case in years past, right?
0: Oh, yeah. Well, that's for sure. They always say the stars
1: has been, yeah. Mm-hmm.
0: They were in a commercial for dog food.
1: Well, but look, at least these people were stars at some point in their lives. Maybe not right now.
0: This is funny. You can break this news for me. I don't know who's in there.
1: All right, so here is some of the people that are going to be part of the new season of Dancing with the Stars, which starts on the 15th, by the way.
0: I'll be there, I'm sure.
1: Julia Stiles.
0: Oh, really? An actual star.
1: That's what I said. Like, she's like, not so much right now
0: in
1: 2026. Okay, no, Matt Damon actually is a star.
0: Yes.
1: The Odyssey, like, is still in theaters. Was, like, number one. Yes.
0: Yes.
1: Yeah, so Julia Stiles.
0: Okay, yeah.
1: Tatiana Ali.
0: Okay.
1: From The Fresh Prince of Bel-Air.
0: Yeah, there you go. That's fun. Yeah.
1: Taylor Hansen.
0: Taylor Hansen.
1: Are you serious?
0: Late on me.
1: From Hansen?
0: Oh, from Hansen.
1: Did you really have to think about where he was from?
0: Here's the thing. I don't know these people's names. You have to say that one guy from Hansen and this other guy from Hansen.
1: He was
0: and the
1: one,
0: little one.
1: He was the one from Hansen that everyone's like, oh, she's cute. That was the brother. That was him.
0: Oh, so the guy.
1: The lead singer.
0: Yeah, the lead singer.
1: Yeah.
0: Does he
1: was the one. That was him.
0: Yep.
1: Yeah.
0: There he is. That's how.
1: And now he's going to be on Dancing with the Stars.
0: Wow. Well, he's like, man, finally some money coming in.
1: Trust me, if you knew how many kids all of the Hansen brothers have, I think they're okay.
0: They all vote for him. He's going to win. All right, who else you got? Anybody else in there?
1: Jenna DeWin.
0: I don't know who that is.
1: Channing Tatum's ex-wife.
0: Oh, actually, I do. I guess I do know.
1: Have you seen Step
0: she's
1: Up?
0: She's small. She's a tiny little lady, right? She's a tiny little thing. Isn't that right?
1: Yes. Yeah, you've obviously seen their lip sync battle.
0: Probably not.
1: Yes, you have. Okay. All right, maybe you haven't.
0: Are you hypnotizing me? You're like, yes, you have. I haven't.
1: I just feel like everyone's seen.
0: Maybe I have. I just don't care and I forgot.
1: Well, because he.
0: Wait, I'll try again.
1: He did Beyonce. And Jenna DeWin did, like, basically, she was him from Magic Mike.
0: Oh, my.
1: She did the whole dance and everything.
0: Oh, my gosh. That. Well, that's probably why people know that one.
1: Well, she was also in Step Up. With him, like the movie that, like,
0: no, I don't mean that's why they know her, but this is why you're bringing up the instance of the
1: yes, why I brought that up. Mm-hmm. It'd be like me bringing up Tom Holland and not talking about him doing Umbrella. You've definitely seen that, I know you have. Yeah, you're like, yeah, I love Tom Holland, got posters on my wall. Anyway, you came in here for news.
0: Did you know he's gonna be Fred Astaire?
1: Yes, I did. That's why they couldn't get him for this season of Dancing with the Stars. Otherwise, he would have been there.
0: He would have been there?
1: Yeah.
0: Maybe. He seems to like to dance. All right, yes. Ready for some news?
1: Yeah.
0: In it for the win.
1: Besides the breaking news of the Dancing with the Stars cast, what do you have?
0: All right. Well, you can get these stories at rocktownnow.com. We've been talking about the events in Waynesboro quite a bit here this morning, but the Augusta County Sheriff's Office is currently investigating another shooting incident that occurred yesterday afternoon in the parking lot of Orchard Hill Shopping Center. Sheriff Donald Smith reports that shortly after 1:30, the Sheriff's Office received a report of two men fighting in the parking lot. During the altercation, the situation escalated, a firearm was produced, and shots were fired. The initial report indicated that one person had been shot, but when deputies arrived, they discovered the victim was not struck by gunfire. Meanwhile, the suspect involved in the incident left the scene, and they're on the lookout for him. It remains an active and ongoing investigation. Well, Regal is expanding its Dolly Parton benefit screenings nationwide this weekend, with 17 participating theaters across Virginia, including the Regal in Harrisonburg. Steel Magnolias and the Best Little Whorehouse in Texas will screen over the Labor Day weekend, with 100% of the proceeds benefiting Dolly Parton's Imagination Library. Incidentally, the tickets are... How do you know how much the tickets are? Do you know this story?
1: No, I don't. This is actually the first time I'm hearing this.
0: All right, so tickets for this weekend, if you do
1: $9.25.
0: Yes. Did you really guess that just now?
1: Yes.
0: Well, you are correct. It is. It's going to be $9.25.
1: Nine to five.
0: Because it's 9 to 5, and that is not a joke. That is real. So.
1: Yeah, no, because I know that there are some people that are doing tributes for her later this month on September 25th because it's 9.25.
0: Yeah.
1: So when you said that there was going to be a special price, that I'll put two and two together.
0: You did it. You did it.
1: Or you could say I put 9.25 together.
0: You did it. You did it.
1: Woo!
0: Anyway.
1: Mom, I did it. I'm going to call her. Let her know. No. I guessed it right.
0: She's like, what? Anyway, these stories and more. RockedOutNow.com.
1: Now, is that with taxes?
0: Yeah, that's what they should do. That should be with tax. But you know it's not. It's going to be 3D.
1: What?
0: Never mind.
1: That's probably the easiest thing you've had to say all day. it's been a week for you.
0: There's been some stuff.
1: Remember how it started? Yeah.
0: All right. There's been some stuff. All right. See you, Brandy.
1: All right. Later. We got some.
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Shout out to the JMU dining halls. 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And then listen from D-Hall or from Timbuktu or the bathroom. At work. That's where most people do their get on their phones, right? Not really in the bathroom, using the bathroom. It is Q101 right now, sitting 78 and sunny in Wintergreen. Our high today, we're looking at about 93. Could see some scattered showers and thunderstorms this afternoon, but another hot one. In fact, going to be hot until we cool down. Saturday, looking like we're going to be in the mid-80s, and next week in the 80s as well. Just got to get through this few days. Labor Day weekend. Do you know what Labor Day means? Do you know why Labor Day is a thing? Well, we're going to talk about that coming up here in just a bit, because apparently 4% of Americans didn't think there would be a Labor Day this year, and I'm not really sure why that would be the case. Probably because a lot of people don't even know what Labor Day is to begin with. I will tell you, it's not a military holiday, so don't be one of those people sharing those memes this weekend, all right? The Q101 app, by the way, powered by Shamrock Tire and Auto, your lucky four-leaf clover for auto service, tires, and state inspections. Dominic Fike coming up. Shakira on the way right now. It's Kehlani on Q.

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0: Q101, the Valley's Hit Music Station. Shakira right there, Die on the Valley's Hit Music Station. And if you work as much as Shakira's hips do, then this upcoming holiday is for you. Labor Day weekend. This Monday is Labor Day. And do you know what Labor Day is? Why we celebrate it? Why it's a thing? Well, as is done every year, a survey conducted just a couple of weeks ago asked Americans if they knew why Labor Day was being celebrated. Again, this coming Monday, it's always the first Monday in September, and it's been that way for 132 years. Now, for some reason, in this survey, 4% of people said they didn't think that we were going to get a Labor Day this year. I don't know why they thought it would just go away. 18% believe it's meant to commemorate the founding of labor unions, while 9% just think that it's the official start of fall, which, I mean, kind of makes sense, right? Like, traditionally, like, I grew up where, like, that Tuesday after Labor Day was the first day of school. Now everyone is starting before Labor Day, so that's kind of out of the window. But 6% thought it was meant to celebrate the signing of the U.S. Constitution. No, we did that already. And 4% think that Labor Day honors the end of World War II. They're trying. Now, no word on whether or not this survey, like, gave people a bunch of choices and that's why, or if it was like a fill in the blank. But the good news is that 61% of Americans did get it right. Labor Day is a salute to the contributions and achievements of American workers. Now, here's one thing. Even though you may not know why we do Labor Day, hopefully now you do. Hopefully you listen to that and you can share that with someone. But regardless, one thing we all agree on, maybe not knowing why we celebrate Labor Day, but we do all agree that the idea of a three-day weekend, the bee's knees. 64% of people agree that every weekend should be 3 days long. Someone put that on a campaign. I will vote right away. It's Q101.
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14: Showers and heavy thunderstorms are possible again today. Look for a high at 92. Tonight, some thunderstorms early, then partly cloudy in 68. Tomorrow, a couple of thunderstorms and a high at 92. And a chance of a thunderstorm Saturday, 81. From the News Talk 92.1 and 550 WSVA Weather Center, I'm Frank Will.
0: Right now, 77 and sunny in Raphine.

Her tour wrapped up, but before she steps away from the spotlight, it has been announced that Ariana Grande will be doing some press touring for that new Meet the Parents sequel she's in later this year. It's Q101.

0: You know, Ray, I ask that question all the time, and here in the Shenandoah Valley, there's a good chance he's probably stuck in traffic. Q101, the Valley's hit music station, and for those of you traveling to and from Charlottesville, we got some congestion causing some backups. 64 eastbound to mile marker 109, we've got a 2-mile backup due to congestion, and then on the other side, 64 westbound at mile marker 110, same situation. So drive safely, that's the only thing I'm seeing. And you know what? Congestion, it sucks. Slowing down on 64 and 81, it sucks, but it's better than an accident and someone being in a situation that could be way worse. So congestion, we'll take it. Also, don't forget, it's Labor Day weekend. So the traveling's probably going to be ramping up here today, and you'll see a lot of people on the roads this weekend. But whatever you're doing, drive safe. Give yourself time to get to where you're going, and keep tuned here to Q101. We'll keep you up to date on anything happening traffic-wise. But other than that situation on 64, roads are looking good. This weekend, also the home opener for the JMU Football Dukes, and JMU Football announced their Go Dukes chant leader for the Battle of the Blue Ridge. If you haven't heard, it's going to be former head coach Everett Withers. I'm not going to lie. How many coaches has it been since Everett? Like three or four, right? Like Chesney, Cignetti. Before that was Houston right before that? And then was it Withers? Either way, he will be your chant leader. And hopefully you guys have been working on your chanting. You guys have gotten, you know, first year was a little rough when they started doing it. Last year, you picked it up. So I think this year, right, third time's a charm. You guys should be good at this. But yeah, so that's going to be what we have to look forward to. And I'm sure there's going to be other surprises as well as JMU takes on Liberty. That's the other thing, too. Not only is it Labor Day weekend, but also when you've got a interstate football battle going on, we're going to have a lot of visitors from Lynchburg as well. So just keep that in mind. It's going to be packed this weekend. And we're going to get things started right for the weekend tomorrow morning, 8 o'clock. I've got your weekend warm-up, half hour of throwbacks, getting you ready for the old school carpool with Riley Reed just before 5 o'clock. That's tomorrow, not today. Don't tune in today to hear some hooba stank. I don't know why that's what I went with old school. That was not even I should have said like DJ Jazzy Jeff. I don't know why I said hooba stank. Anyway, no, today actually is the last 5 to 5 countdown. We do that Monday through Thursday. Top 5 songs in the Valley is voted on by you. Also, your last chance to score that Domino's pizza with Riley during Name 5 at 5. And then tomorrow is when we'll be playing hooba stank and DJ Jazzy Jeff. Just those two for a full hour. So you better really love the reason and crawling in the dark. Those are Hoobastank songs. On that note, I'm getting...
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0: 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Small victories are more important than we realize. If you're currently in a season of life that is stressing you out more than anything else, I am right next to you in those trenches. Let me explain. I had my first small victory in over a week last night. I've got a senior dog at home. He's 14 and a half. Last week, he went to the vet because his dew claw got messed up, and during that, they found pancreatitis. Last weekend, he didn't get better. Monday, emergency vet in Verona. Yesterday, back to normal vet in Harrisonburg. Last night, after 6 days of not eating, my dog decided that he was willing to eat steak bites. Small victory, man. I've never cried over steak before. First time for everything. Let me tell you. So if you're in a season of life that is stressing you out, I promise you're not alone. You just have to look for the small victories at this point, because that's basically what I'm surviving off of for most of 2026. So good luck to you if you're suffering. I get it. Q101.
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2: You can be friends with someone and yet they still take up too much space.
3: Yeah, just don't, you know.
4: You can be friends with someone and smack them with a door if you want. I mean, you can do it. I might not like it.
3: I would argue. It's a subtle way of you calling me fat, but that's okay.
2: What? No, no one said that. No. Just that you take up a lot of space.
3: What? Come on. If you tell someone they take up a lot of space, the first thing they're going to say is, oh, you think I'm fat? Like, that's going to happen. Never tell anybody that they are taking up too much space.
4: Yeah, Brandy, I do have to say, if a guy looked over to his girlfriend, his wife, and said, you are taking up a lot of space.
3: You're on the couch.
4: She's simply just
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17: Look for partly sunny skies today. Some heavy thunderstorms possible this afternoon and this evening. High at 92. Tonight, partly cloudy and 68. Tomorrow, some more heavy afternoon thunderstorms. High at 92. Then Saturday, some clouds and thunderstorms at 81. From the News Talk 92.1 and 550 WSBA Weather Center, I'm Frank Wilt.
0: 78 with partly cloudy skies and grottos. Teddy Swims on the way. 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

JMU season opener is this weekend. Details on the way on where you can find Brandy at Bridgeforth. 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

0: 101. It's the Valley's hit music station. JMU season opener is just a few days away. It's happening on Saturday at Bridgeforth in Harrisonburg. JMU is hosting the Liberty Flames with kickoff at noon, and that means that Brandy is going to join you to tailgate and root for the Dukes. Brandy will be at Bridgeforth Stadium this Saturday from 9:30 until 11:30. She's going to have your chance to win some Q101 prizes. That includes this year's Madison Maniac t-shirt, some clear bags that are Bridgeforth compliant, maybe a koozie, a water bottle, you never know.
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1: 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Alyssa, keeping you company as we make our way through a Thursday. Coming up, how you could win $50 to Sheetz, courtesy of Paul Obaugh Ford and Q101.

0: That is Noah Kahan on the Valley's hit music station, Q101. $50 in your gas tank. 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If you're saying yes, then make sure you're listening tomorrow for another Fuel Good Friday. Here's how it works. Tomorrow morning at 8, the Q Morning Show will announce the Fuel Good Friday keyword. Then you've got until midnight to get it texted to our text line, and that enters you in for that $50 Sheetz gift card, courtesy of Paul Lobaugh Ford. 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
11: Showers and heavy thunderstorms are possible again today. Look for a high at 92. Tonight, some thunderstorms early, then partly cloudy in 68. Tomorrow, a couple of thunderstorms and a high at 92. And a chance of a thunderstorm Saturday, 81. From the News Talk 92.1 and 550 WSVA Weather Center, I'm Frank Welt.
12: 79 with partly cloudy skies in Bridgewater. Malcolm Todd on the way on the Valley's hit music station. 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

0: Q101 is the Valley's hit music station. It's Alyssa with you, and I just want to take a moment to acknowledge yesterday's events, as sad and upsetting as they were. But I also want to take the time to absolutely commend first responders in Waynesboro. Waynesboro Police Department, Augusta County Sheriff's Department, other surrounding areas that sent officers and agents of all kinds. A round of applause to them. I think I read online that there was 3 minutes before they showed up to Westwood Elementary Schools yesterday. And honestly, that's amazing and incredible. So we should all be very thankful for them. I'm glad everyone's okay. I'm glad all the students are okay. I know that there have been several places in Waynesboro and Stanton that are offering free counseling for kids that were affected by yesterday's events. So if you have a child that went to that elementary school that you think would benefit from that, I would look on the Stanton Facebook page for that. But a round of applause to everybody who handled that with such speed, dignity, and efficiency yesterday. Hate that it happened. Hate that all of those protocols had to be enacted. But thank you.
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1: They say the holy water's watered down, and this town's lost its faith. Our colors will fade eventually, so if our time is running out, day after day, we'll make the mundane a masterpiece. Oh my, my, oh my, my love, I take one look at you.

0: Q101 is the Valley's hit music station. Florida man Tiger Woods was sentenced yesterday. This cracks me up. So Tiger Woods, for his DUI in Florida, was sentenced yesterday, and he was banned from driving for 5 years. Golf carts. And apparently, it's not a blanket ban. It can vary from state to state. At some point, I fear we probably should just take away Tiger Woods' license in general for anything that involves an engine or a motor and just go from there. I will never understand rich celebrities that get DUIs when they have the money to have drivers. I will never understand DUIs in general, but especially rich people that could easily call an Uber or easily have someone on their staff that just drives them anywhere. But if anyone sees Tiger Woods on a golf cart, call the police. He's violating his sentence. It's Q101.
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4: Partly sunny this afternoon, some showers and heavy thunderstorms possible, the high at 92. Those thunderstorms may linger into this evening. Overnight tonight, some fog and 68. Tomorrow, more thunderstorms at 92. From the News Talk 92.1 and 550 WSBA Weather Center, I'm Frank Welt.
5: 89 with partly sunny skies in Stanton. 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

0: Q101 is the Valley's hit music station. Now, coming up tomorrow morning, that is when our next Shin Valley deal is going live. 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

0: Bruno Mars and Karol G. That is still on the Valley's hit music station. It is Q101. I know yesterday's events at Westwood Hills Elementary is weighing heavy on a lot of people today. And while school is closed for today, a lot of community members and businesses in the community are trying to help out where they can, which is awesome. I love living in the Shenandoah Valley. So I noticed earlier this morning, the owner of Plaza Antigua in Waynesboro said that she had two kids at that school yesterday and is very happy that it was not worse than it was. And they just posted, and I'm going to read it. It says, after everything our community went through yesterday, we noticed something today that really touched us. Families and kids coming in for lunch. And they know yesterday was a difficult and scary day. So for today and tomorrow, kids can eat free from the kids menu at Plaza Antigua in Waynesboro. So if you've got a kiddo home today and you want to try to cheer them up, that's a great way to do it. And I love this community because something awful happened and everyone rallied behind them. And you don't often see that. It's Q101.
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2: You can be friends with someone and yet they still take up too much space.
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13: Partly sunny this afternoon. Some showers and heavy thunderstorms possible. The high at 92. This thunderstorms may linger into this evening. Overnight tonight, some fog in 68. Tomorrow, more thunderstorms at 92. From the News Talk 92.1 at 550 WSBA Weather Center, I'm Frank Welt.
0: 86 with partly cloudy skies in Cross Keys. Olivia Rodrigo coming up on Q101.

Shenandoah Valley's hit music station is Q101. We are on TikTok and Insta. 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That's Q101 Hit Music.

0: 101 is the Valley's hit music station. Coming up in just a few weeks, it is our third annual Valley Cares for Kids Radiothon. It's made possible by Dairy Queen and Paul Obaugh Ford. It's happening all day Thursday, September 24th. 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

friendly reminder that earlier this week, that's when the speed cameras on 81's construction zone went into effect. We're in the 30-day warning period, but after that, speed through there, get a ticket sent to you. It's Q101.

0: The Shenandoah Valley's hit music station is Q101. I need to know if anyone has seen this in the Shenandoah Valley. Apparently, Taco Bell and Salt and Straw teamed up to launch a new churro ice cream taco. And it says available nationwide. I need this in my life immediately. What do you mean churro taco ice cream? Like, I know it's almost fall, but in my head, it's still ice cream season until Thanksgiving. So I will need to find this immediately. So if anyone sees this, you let your girl know, because I don't get influenced easily, but this one did it to me. Q101.
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2: 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Do you know what that is?
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3: I'm looking forward to
2: rock,
3: this.
2: Rock, paper, scissors it at some point. Rock, paper, scissor? Rock, paper, scissor it. Anyway, we're going
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3: Sounds good.
2: And guess what?
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18: Partly sunny this afternoon, some showers and heavy thunderstorms possible, the high at 92. This thunderstorms may linger into this evening. Overnight tonight, some fog and 68. Tomorrow, more thunderstorms at 92. From the News Talk 92.1 and 550 WSBA Weather Center, I'm Frank Welt.
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1: Q101, it's the Valley's hit music station. Scattered storms all across the Valley today. I know one just went through Broadway a little bit ago, so just keep your eye on the radar if you have any plans that are taking you outside this afternoon and evening. As far as traffic goes, we are looking fantastic for a Thursday afternoon. 81 is clear. 64 has something going on. 64 westbound at 110 has congestion that's backed up around 3 miles. And then 64 eastbound in a similar manner, also backed up. They might be doing work, might be doing maintenance there, who knows. But no wrecks as of right now, which is a great thing that we are very thankful for. Riley Reed will be in just a few minutes. He's going to keep you company for your drive home, school pickup line, or errands. He'll have your final chance of the week to score a free pizza from your...
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0: Drop Dead.
1: There's Olivia Rodrigo, Drop Dead on Q101. She said that song came about from a night where she was dealing with some major jet lag, was walking out in New York City in Greenwich Village. Somebody said, hey, you're so pretty, can I take you on a date? And she was like, no. And that inspired the song. Go figure. Here's Right Now, Where's My Husband on Q.

0: Shakira, that is Die Die, which means let's go. And I'm all about let's go Dukes. Q101, let's see what's going down in the valley with the Dukes.
1: When I say it's going down, y'all say for real it's going down.
0: Yes, this is a JMU what's going down in the valley. Well, the opening of the season is this Saturday at Bridgeforth Stadium. JMU hosts Liberty. Kickoff's at noon, so it's an early kickoff. But I am pumped. Not only is football back, but that also means we've got our Madison Maniac t-shirts. And you're going to love the design this year. You'll have to stop by our tailgate right outside of Bridgeforth this Saturday morning, 9:30 to 11:30. Brandy from the Q Morning Show will be out there. It's a season opener. Join us as we join you to root on the Dukes. And maybe you can score that new Madison Maniac t-shirt. Some of our sponsors for these shirts: Domino's, Rice Tire, and Rocky's Gold and Silver. Yeah, seriously. Make sure you get to Bridgeforth early so you can score one of those shirts. Limited supply. That's what's going down in the valley. It's Q 101.
2: No accidents or delays to report along the interstates, both 81 and 64 free and clear at the moment. Everything else appears to be in good shape too. But if you're seeing it and we're not saying it, call the WSVA Traffic and News tip line at 540-214-2500 and let us know. 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

0: partly sunny this afternoon. Some showers and heavy thunderstorms possible. The high at 92. This thunderstorms may linger into this evening. Overnight tonight, some fog and 68. Tomorrow, more thunderstorms at 92. 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
1: Let's just hope that they're not like yesterday's thunderstorms. Oh my gosh, that was crazy. It's 88 right now in Mount Crawford. Little break in the rain, but it will be coming back soon. Q101, here's Lady Gaga, The Dead Dance.

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0: Make you know, Olivia Dean
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3: 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Make it make sense.
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0: Make it make sense. Like, I don't understand it.
5: Yeah, yeah. First, before we get into the make it make sense, you know, Olivia Dean's new album is actually the betting odds favorite to win best album at the next Grammys. I mean, we're far away from that, but they're betting on everything nowadays. Q101. Yes, let's see if we can make this make sense. Naked delivery from DoorDash. No, that is not a new feature on DoorDash, at least not last time I checked. It's been a minute since I've ordered, but I don't think that's like the premium.

0: gave that guy like free delivery for the rest of his year. And they got rid of that driver too, because no, absolutely not. I don't want that happening here in Harrisonburg. Don't get any idea, DoorDash drivers of the Berg, okay? It's Q101.
1: No accidents or delays to report along the interstates, both 81 and 64 free and clear at the moment. Everything else appears to be in good shape too. But if you're seeing it and we're not saying it, call the WSVA Traffic and News tip line at 540-21.
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1: Olivia Rodrigo, IQ 101, the Valley's hit music station. It's Riley Reed. Well, we finally know what's replacing the Golden Pony in downtown Harrisonburg. It's going to have some mixed reviews for sure.

0: That is Slater. Dance on Q101, the Valley's hit music station. It's Riley Reid, and now we know what is replacing the Golden Pony, and it is almost like an exact 180 of what the Pony was. You know, the Pony would have, like, hardcore shows and stuff, and yeah, they did some club nights occasionally, but the place that's replacing it, very, very different. I saw there's a poster in the window. It's called Olaika. And they're also planning on opening one in Blacksburg. It's interesting because there's nothing on the Instagram for Olaika Harrisonburg. Nothing. But if you go to the Blacksburg one, you can get a kind of feel for what the vibe is going to be like. And yeah, it's going to be so different from the Golden Pony. There's supposed to be like a dress code. It's going to attract a different client, kind of clientele. It will be very interesting to see how Harrisonburg receives this new restaurant, but more so, it seems more like a nightclub, a 21 and up nightclub. So JMU students can't even get in on the fun until what? Junior year? Again, it'll be interesting to see how it fares, but Olaika replacing the Golden Pony in downtown Harrisonburg. Q101.
1: No accidents or delays to report along the interstates, both 81 and 64 free and clear at the moment. Everything else appears to be in good shape too. But if you're seeing it and we're not saying it, call the WSVA Traffic and News tip line at 540-214-2500 and let us know. 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
3: You can be friends with someone and yet they still take up too much space.
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23: Partly sunny this afternoon, some showers and heavy thunderstorms possible, the high at 92. This thunderstorms may linger into this evening. Overnight tonight, some fog and 68. Tomorrow, more thunderstorms at 92. From the News Talk 92.1 at 550 WSBA Weather Center, I'm Frank Welt.
0: Partly sunny and 92 in draft. It's Q101. Here's Madison.

If you feel like you've had a kind of meh week, well, I'm here to remind you it could always be worse. Why Me Stories coming up in less than 10 minutes here on Q101. Tame Impala and Jenny Now, Dracula Remix.

Playing all the hits for Fishersville, Q101, Taylor Swift, there's Opalite, and there's always somebody that's having a worse day than you. Your Why Me stories of the week. First one, tried to smoothly parallel park in front of my crush's house to look cool while picking them up. Took me 6 tries, clipped their neighbor's trash can, and by the time I finally got in the spot, they were already standing on the porch watching the whole thing. Womp womp. Yeah, that stinks. Packed a healthy lunch to impress my new coworkers. Opened the container at noon and realized I'd grabbed the bag of frozen peas from the freezer instead of the salad from the fridge. Ate a granola bar and cried a little inside. Yeah, I mean, as long as these things didn't happen to you this week, you've had a pretty good one. And if you've got a Why Me story that you think can top that, hey, feel free to text me. 540-434-4.

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1: No accidents or delays to report along the interstates, both 81 and 64 free and clear at the moment. Everything else appears to be in good shape too. But if you're seeing it and we're not saying it, call the WSVA Traffic and News tip line at 540-21.
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2: Yes, it is Q101. And this is the last 5 at 5 of the week. So what will be our final number one? 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We got to play Name 5. I'm looking for call number 10, 540-434-4144. 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

0: Cat's Eye Animal, your number two song and final number two for this week in our five at five. We had Dominic Fike, Baby Doll, number three. Choosing Texans from Ella Langley, number four. But yesterday it was number one, so that means, well, we got a new number one, and it's not Stella Lefty Boston, which kicked off this week at number one, but landed at number five today. So what will be our number one song? We will get to that in just a second. Still got to do my random pick. First, we got to get a winner for name five. Let's see who we got on the line. Q101, hi, who's this?
1: AJ.
0: AJ, what's up, man? Where are you calling from?
1: Calling from Harrisonburg.
0: All right, AJ in Harrisonburg, I need you to name five. I need you to name five professional sports teams that have changed cities. All right, AJ?
1: Mm-hmm.
0: All right, okay. I'm going to put 15 seconds on the clock, and you can start now.
1: LA Lakers. Brooklyn Dodgers.
0: Okay.
1: Golden State Warriors.
0: Okay.
1: Baltimore Ravens.
0: Okay. One more.
1: And Atlanta Hawks.
0: And the what?
1: Atlanta Hawks.
0: Atlanta Hawks. Really? Oh, I don't think I knew that one. That's cool. Where did they move from?
1: They moved from Milwaukee to St. Louis and then Atlanta.
0: Oh, okay. Right on. All right. Well, man, I didn't know that. Well, all right. AJ, you taught me something and you got yourself a free pizza. Congrats.
1: Thank you.
0: Yeah. Can you tell me what station just made you a winner?
1: Q101.

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3: No accidents or delays to report along the interstates, both 81 and 64 free and clear at the moment. Everything else appears to be in good shape too. But if you're seeing it and we're not saying it, call the WSVA Traffic and News tip line at 540-214-2500 and let us know. 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
2: 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Then my kids. 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My kids walking around talking about they gonna bite me. Then my dog. I'm looking at him funny like, I'm ready to get rid of you too. Get away from me. Please deliver this message to Top.
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12: Showers and thunderstorms this evening, partly cloudy and foggy overnight with a low at 68. Hot, humid tomorrow, more thunderstorms possible, high 92. Chance of a thunderstorm Saturday at 81 and sunny and 79 Sunday. From the News Talk 92.1 and 550 WSBA Weather Center, I'm Frank Welt.
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Zara Larsson, that is Lush Life Q101, the Valley's hit music station. It's Riley Reid. Can you believe it? We are 3 weeks away from our Valley Cares for Kids Radiothon. We will be in the thick of it, actually on the home stretch of it, 3 weeks from now. We could use your help. 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Olivia Rodrigo now, Drop Dead on Q101.

0: Justin Bieber, that is Yukon Q101, the Valley's hit music station. It's Riley Reed. 3 more weeks until our Valley Cares for Kids Radiothon. 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It's sponsored by Dairy Queen and Paul Obaugh Ford from 6 a.m. to 6 p.m. on Thursday, September 24th. 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It's not that much, right? 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
1: Taking a look on I-81 southbound near mile marker 222 in Augusta County, motorists can expect delays due to a vehicle crash. All south lanes are closed and traffic backups are approximately 3 miles. And this is near the area of Stanton. If you're seeing it and we're not saying it, call the WSVA Traffic and News tip line at 540-2.
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0: Yeah, I don't know if loser's the right word for the guy. Maybe D-bag. I mean, his name is Dejan, so D-bag works, right? Yeah. Q101, the Valley's hit music station. It's Riley Reid. Yeah, Dejan Love. That guy is all over the news. If you haven't heard about this story, you've clearly been living under a rock, but dude convinced 12 different women that he played for the San Francisco 49ers. I mean, all they needed to do was look up the roster and see that, no, he doesn't. Also, just watch the tape and you're like, I don't think you're actually an athlete. But yeah, he convinced enough women that he was on the team and that he scammed them out of $1.3 million. And I started thinking, I'm like, man, could I convince anybody that I was a professional athlete? And the answer is no. I have maybe one athletic bone in my body, if that. Probably none, really. Like, working out at the gym has been quite an experience because I'm not an athletic guy. But yeah, I couldn't do that. But I did convince a lot of people, even though I said I was doing an impression, there were still people on Instagram that thought I was actually Ian Sterling, the narrator and writer for Love Island USA. You know, the guy that says, tonight on Love Island USA. Yeah, I convinced a lot of people on Instagram that I was him, even though I didn't actually say I was. They were just like, oh my gosh, I've been looking for you. No, it was just an impression. So I guess that's my version, but I didn't ask for money because I'm not a D-bag. Q101.
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3: Ah, okay.
2: And maybe this will help you when you're on the playground trying to get that zebra cake. Players use pattern tracking and psychological tactics such as the avalanche. Do you know what that is?
3: I do not.
2: That is when you throw three rocks in a row to anticipate or confuse opponents.
3: I mean, that does make sense why it would be called an avalanche.
2: So we're going to have to rock, paper, scissors it.
3: I'm looking forward to
2: rock,
3: this.
2: Rock, paper, scissors it at some point. Rock, paper, scissor? Rock, paper, scissor it. Anyway, we're going
3: to
2: do that at some point today.
3: Sounds good.
2: And guess what?
3: What?
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12: Showers and thunderstorms this evening, partly cloudy and foggy overnight with a low at 68. Hot humid tomorrow, more thunderstorms possible, high 92. Chance of a thunderstorm Saturday at 81 and sunny and 79 Sunday. From the News Talk 92.1 and 550 WSBA Weather Center, I'm Frank Welt.
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Q101, Martin Garrix and Ed Sheeran, repeat it.

0: is Q101, the Valley City Music Station. It's Riley Reed. I can't wait to get back to Bridgeforth. I got my ticket for Saturday. Do you have yours? It's sold out. It's going to be a packed house. I am pumped. Yes, I even got a new JMU hat from the bookstore yesterday and shirt. So I'm going to be looking real good in my game day fit. And then, of course, there's also our tailgate, the Q101 tailgate before the game, 9:30 to 11:30. Brandy from the Q Morning Show will be hanging out there, and you got a chance to score a Madison Maniac t-shirt. 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I would get there pretty early and be ready to root on the Dukes and try to score one of those Madison Maniac t-shirts. 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Well, that is going to do it for me. I am Riley Reed. I got to get out.
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So if our time is running out, day after day, we'll make the mundane a masterpiece. Oh my, my, oh my, my love. 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
5: You know who I can't stand? I can't stand Top Dog. Every time I turn on the radio, I hear him. Now he's on TV. I turned on the TV. I seen a commercial on my TV. He got billboards up everywhere. You can't get away from him. He on the sides of buses. He's everywhere. Now he's sponsoring stuff. You seen it coming down the timeline. Can't get away from him. We get it. Then the guy on the radio. I really hate him. His voice is irritating. It drives me crazy. I be driving. I be trying to snatch the radio out the car when he come on. He irritates me. Then my kids. He got my kids in it. My kids walking around talking about they gonna bite me. Then my dog. Looking at him funny like, I'm ready to get rid of you too. Get away from me. Please deliver this message to Top.
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